Keeping the Faith with Journey on the Classic Hits Station. Good Tuesday night to you. I'm Ray Michaels, rolling into another hour of Classic Hits. Good to have you along. Here come the Cranberries.

0: John Cougar Mellencamp and you and I settling into our little pink houses here on a Tuesday night on the Classic Hit Station. I'm Ray Michaels. Good to have you along. We're going to make it fun tonight. Play a lot of great songs for you. Hope you'll hang out. Got Eagle Eye Cherry coming up. We'll play some Def Leppard, Petty and the Heartbreakers, and a whole lot more this hour.
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5: 69 tonight, under clear skies, south winds, around 5 miles per hour. 92 tomorrow, mainly clear skies. Tomorrow night, lows level off around 69. Daytime highs approaching 92. Thursday, under partly cloudy skies. 89. Friday, slight chance of thunderstorms. In the Classic Hits 96.7 Weather Center, I'm meteorologist Jennifer Wojcicki. Currently, it's 84 degrees.

0: Classic Hits on the radio with Eagle Eye Cherry. And Save Tonight here Tuesday. I'm Ray Michaels. Today is the 15th of September, 2026. It's National Voter Registration Day today. It is also National Double Cheeseburger Day. And that's in spite of the fact that this Friday is National Cheeseburger Day. So I guess you can't get enough cheeseburgers in this week of September. Got some big shots with birthdays today, including Dan Marino, the Miami Dolphins quarterback and isotoner gloves legend. He was a former NFL commentator, too. And, you know, he was in the Ace Ventura Pet Detective movie. Dan Marino, 65 years old today. Mitch Dorge, he's with the Crash Test Dummies. He's their drummer. He's 66. And movie director Oliver Stone turns 80 years old today. You don't have to like the guy, but you have to admit he's got an impressive lineup of movies he's directed over the years, like Platoon and Wall Street, The Doors, JFK, and many, many others. Oliver Stone is 80. So is actor Tommy Lee Jones. I remember him from Under Siege way back when with Steven Seagal. He was pretty good in that. He's also played in Captain America. He was Agent K in Men in Black. And, of course, the star, one of the stars of The Fugitive, Tommy Lee Jones, turns 80 today on this 15th of September.
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0: Def Leppard, Love Bites on your classic hit station. Making Tuesday night special with a lot of great music. I'm Ray, going to kick off another hour of classic hits for us. We'll get things rolling with the theme to the Back to the Future movie. Coming up next.
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2: Here's your Classic Hits 96.7 forecast. 69 tonight, under clear skies, south winds, around 5 miles per hour. 92 tomorrow, mainly clear skies. Tomorrow night, lows level off around 69. Daytime highs approaching 92. Thursday, under partly cloudy skies. 89. Friday, slight chance of thunderstorms. In the Classic Hits 96.7 Weather Center, I'm meteorologist Jennifer Wojcicki. Currently 82.

It's okay. You can feel peaceful and easy, or you can get up and dance. Tuesday night, the classic hits are rolling on with Ray Michaels into another hour of favorites. Got the runaway train. We're going to climb on board with Soul Asylum on the way. First, Bruce Springsteen.

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4: 69 tonight, under clear skies, south winds, around 5 miles per hour. 92 tomorrow, mainly clear skies. Tomorrow night, lows level off around 69. Daytime highs approaching 92. Thursday, under partly cloudy skies. 89, Friday, slight chance of thunderstorms. In the Classic Hits 96.7 Weather Center, I'm meteorologist Jennifer Wojcicki. Currently, 82.
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0: playing The Clash and Train in Vain here on your Classic Hit Station. It's Ray in the Nighttime here on Tuesday. Have you ever gone to a karaoke joint to sing karaoke? Yeah, if you go enough, you'll probably see some people who underestimate how challenging a song can be, and then they crash and burn, which is painful and awesome at the same time. Folks at Ranker.com had people vote on the most difficult songs to sing at karaoke. Here are the ones they say you should definitely avoid if you're a novice. Number one is I Will Always Love You by Whitney Houston. Tough song to sing, even though it's such a simple song. Bohemian Rhapsody is on their list at number two. Then Dream On from Aerosmith. Don't go near that one at karaoke. You're not Steven Tyler. Rap God from Eminem. Don't do that one either. Or the theme to the Titanic movie, Celine Dion's My Heart Will Go On. Songs to avoid at all cost if you're going to go out with friends and sing karaoke. There's more than 50 songs on the full ranking, which are fun to peruse, especially if you can mentally picture, oh, I don't know, say Becky from Legal taking on any of these. Like number 20, We Didn't Start the Fire.
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0: Classic hits on your radio in the nighttime with Steely Dan, man. That was so fun. We're going to do it again. I'm going to line up another hour of the greatest hits of all time for you coming up. We'll start with a George Harrison song, a remake of an old song from the 1960s, a little bit of R&B done George Harrison style. Up next.
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5: Here's your Classic Hits 96.7 forecast. 69 tonight under clear skies, south winds around 5 miles per hour. 92 tomorrow, mainly clear skies. Tomorrow night, lows level off around 69. Daytime highs approaching 92. Thursday, under partly cloudy skies. 89. Friday, slight chance of thunderstorms. In the Classic Hits 96.7 Weather Center, I'm meteorologist Jennifer Wojcicki. Right now, it's 79 degrees.
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taking the scenic ride home. Supertramp here at the Classic Hit Station. I'm Ray Michaels, rolling into another hour of great songs for your Tuesday. Good to have you spending some time with us here. I got some wonderful tunes to play for you this hour, and let me keep them rolling right now with Eric Carmen and Hungry Eyes.

0: Classic Hits on a Tuesday night with Ray Michaels and you, too. Good to have you along here. They handed out the Emmy Awards last night. Mariska Hargitay. How do you say her name? Hargitay. She was the host last night at the Emmys. She was the first woman to do it in 15 years. Apple TV led with the most wins, 28. And 14 of those went to their show Widow's Bay, which set a new record for most won by a comedy series. They were having fun handing out those Emmys last night. Taylor Swift made a cameo in a pre-recorded Law & Order sketch. Jean Smart made history with her win for Best Actress. She is the first woman to win an Emmy for every season of a show, five of them in a row. Pretty cool, huh? Michael J. Fox received a standing ovation as he accepted the Bob Hope Humanitarian Award. Sally Field honored Dolly Parton. And Reba McEntire performed one of Dolly's songs last night. And by the way, Jacqueline Smith, Kate Jackson, and Cheryl Ladd all got together again to celebrate the 50th anniversary of Charlie's Angels. All happened at the 78th Annual Emmy Awards last night.
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4: Here's your Classic Hits 96.7 forecast. 69 tonight under clear skies, south winds around 5 miles per hour. 92 tomorrow, mainly clear skies. Tomorrow night, lows level off around 69. Daytime highs approaching 92. Thursday, under partly cloudy skies. 89. Friday, slight chance of thunderstorms. In the Classic Hits 96.7 Weather Center, I'm meteorologist Jennifer Wojcicki. Right now, it's 79 degrees.

0: Annie Lennox and Dave Stewart, the Eurythmics on your classic hit station for Tuesday night. Got more of those great songs coming up in a minute. Duran Duran and Journey on the way.
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0: Playing Duran Duran on your favorite station here at the Classic Hit Station. I'm Ray Michaels. Hey, we got another hour of great songs to play for you. I'm putting it together as we speak. First up on the list is some rock and roll from the Grand Funk Band, Grand Funk Railroad, on the way next.
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4: Here's your Classic Hits 96.7 forecast. 69 tonight under clear skies, south winds around 5 miles per hour. 92 tomorrow, mainly clear skies. Tomorrow night, lows level off around 69. Daytime highs approaching 92. Thursday, under partly cloudy skies. 89. Friday, slight chance of thunderstorms. In the Classic Hits 96.7 Weather Center, I'm meteorologist Jennifer Wojcicki. Right now, 77.

0: Dan Hartman, I can dream about you if I can't hold you tonight. On the other hand, it's getting easier to get a reservation for one at the restaurant. There's a new report out this week that says reservations for one are becoming more common. Data showing they're up 22% over the previous year. And in general, making reservations on Tuesdays is up 15%. A lot of people are, well, on the single side of things these days, apparently. Or they just want to leave their significant other home and have a quiet dinner for one. Part of the Restaurant Trends Report. They're becoming more common to see one person make a reservation. Yeah. And since people love talking about tipping, according to the report, the average full-service restaurant tip is 19.2%, which is on par with the previous year. Overall, tipping is the highest in the Midwest and the lowest in California and Washington.
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3: Here's your classic hits 96.7 forecast. 69 tonight under clear skies, south winds around 5 miles per hour. 92 tomorrow, mainly clear skies. Tomorrow night, lows level off around 69. Daytime highs approaching 92. Thursday, under partly cloudy skies. 89. Friday, slight chance of thunderstorms. In the classic hits 96.7 Weather Center, I'm meteorologist Jennifer Vujicic. 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

0: Dishwalla Counting Cars, Blue Ones tonight here on the Classic Hit Station. It's Ray here on your radio, playing all those songs you love and can sing along with. Got one from Lou Gramm and Foreigner coming up, and a John Waite classic here in minutes.
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0: Formerly the Babies, John Waite, singing Missing You here on the Classic Kid Station, all set to get you into another hour of great songs. Don't miss any of it. We'll get things rolling with a little movie music from Kenny Loggins coming up next.
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3: Here's your Classic Hits 96.7 forecast. 69 tonight under clear skies, south winds around 5 miles per hour. 92 tomorrow, mainly clear skies. Tomorrow night, lows level off around 69. Daytime highs approaching 92. Thursday, under partly cloudy skies. 89. Friday, slight chance of thunderstorms. In the Classic Hits 96.7 Weather Center, I'm meteorologist Jennifer Wojcicki. 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

0: From the album Into the Gap for the class of 1984, and you certainly had a lot of class from kindergarten that year. Thompson Twins, Bob Worthington here. More great music near. Third time around, also a hit for the song Last Kiss. Originally done by J. Frank Wilson and the Cavaliers in the 60s, a decade later, in 1974, it was a group out of Canada called Wednesday. And 10 years later after that, thereafter, it was Pearl Jam in the 80s with Last Kiss. We'll hear that coming up and a whole bunch more, including Steve Miller and the band.
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12: Here's your classic hits 96.7 forecast. Lows dip down to about 69 overnight under clear skies. South winds around 5 miles per hour. Mainly sunny Wednesday. Daytime highs approaching 92. Mainly clear skies Wednesday night. Lows level off around 69. Ample sunshine expected Thursday with daytime highs approaching 92. 89. Slight chance of thunderstorms Friday. In the classic hits 96.7 Weather Center, I'm meteorologist Paul Frobley. Right now, it's 75 degrees.

0: The title of that song, a song that was a big hit in three different decades for three different artists, as a matter of fact. That's Pearl Jam from the 80s, their version of Last Kiss. Stick around, Billy Joel on the way, Tom Petty and the Heartbreakers, and a whole bunch more on the way.
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0: Billy Joel, Only the Good Die Young. Bob Worthington here. More great music on the other side. And please, if you're out and about driving and doing any kind of traveling, be careful. No texting and driving and no drinking and driving. Stay safe.
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My BFF. No, actually, your BFF. I shouldn't be infiltrating that territory next time. A little itsy-bitsy town. One stoplight, one barbershop, and one justice of the peace. All in one building, as a matter of fact. All in one office.

0: That other band from Beantown, Boston, Aerosmith and What It Takes. Bob Worthington here. More great music near, including Paul McCartney and Wings, and Steve Perry leading the pack.
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9: Here's your classic hits 96.7 forecast. Lows dip down to about 69 overnight under clear skies. South winds around 5 miles per hour. Mainly sunny Wednesday. Daytime highs approaching 92. Mainly clear skies Wednesday night. Lows level off around 69. Ample sunshine expected Thursday with daytime highs approaching 92. 89, slight chance of thunderstorms Friday. In the classic hits 96.7 Weather Center, I'm meteorologist Paul Frobley. Currently 73.
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Sir Paul McCartney and Wings, Band on the Run. Bob Worthington here, winding it down the last days of summer. And before you know it, it'll be autumn. Are you feeling autumnal yet? Well, autumn commences, September 20th, so we just got a few days left.

0: From Silk de Grey's former guitarist for the Steve Miller Band in the late 60s, Boz Scaggs and Lido Shuffle. Stick around, more from where that came from, including Seeger and the Silver Bullet Band and Stevie Nicks telling you, stand back.
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Title track from the album Main Street Seeger's Silver Bullet Band. Bob Worthington here, rockin' Robert Palmer. 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

0: 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All right. 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
7: Here's your classic hits 96.7 forecast. Lows dip down to about 69 overnight under clear skies, south winds around 5 miles per hour. Mainly sunny Wednesday, daytime highs approaching 92. Mainly clear skies Wednesday night, lows level off around 69. Ample sunshine expected Thursday with daytime highs approaching 92. 89, slight chance of thunderstorms Friday. In the classic hits 96.7 Weather Center, I'm meteorologist Paul Frobley. Right now, it's 73 degrees.
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Over a billion plays on YouTube. That song, Guns N' Roses, Sweet Child of Mine, that's a lot of plays, I'd say. Alanis Morissette proving you need to continue to learn, continuing learning education. Also, REO Speedwagon next.

0: Not a day goes by, there's something to learn. Isn't that the truth, huh? Lannis Morissette, Bob Worthington here, keeping you company throughout the wee hours and leaving that nightlight on for you.
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Saying hi to Maria. Also, Dee, who's listening. She says she's been listening to me since she was in the first grade. Of course, we know that was just a few years ago, right? Boy, the years pile up, don't they? Jen Blossoms, gonna follow you down.

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Ah!

0: tucking in those dreams nice and tight and wishing you sweet dreams. It's Hart and Nancy, the Wilson sisters. More from where that came from, Eddie and Ronnie together. How about any Eddie Money and Ronnie Spector with a great, great song. New Radicals, too, planting the seeds and awaiting that harvest.
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12: Here's your classic hits 96.7 forecast. Clear skies overnight with a low of 69. Winds out of the south around 5 miles per hour. Highs around 91 Wednesday. Lows level off around 69 with fog in spots Wednesday night. Mainly clear Thursday with daytime highs approaching 93. 89, slight chance of thunderstorms Friday. In the classic hits 96.7 Weather Center, I'm meteorologist Paul Frobley. Currently 70.

0: Ain't that the truth in life? You get what you give. Usually, sometimes it comes around maybe 5, 10, 15 years later, right? New Radicals. You get what you give. Stick around, more great music on the other side, including Bryan Adams, Journey, and Steve Miller in the band.
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0: 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At least 60 feet, 6 inches, I'd say. You got to go by the baseball model of things, maybe. Stick around, Brian Adams, also Donnie Iris, per your musical demand.
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0: It ain't over, honey, till it's over. Remember that. It's Lenny Kravitz. Stick around, more great music on the other side. And leading the charge, John Lennon and Scandal with Patti Smyth.
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13: Here's your classic hits 96.7 forecast. Clear skies overnight with a low of 69. Winds out of the south around 5 miles per hour. Highs around 91 Wednesday. Lows level off around 69 with fog in spots Wednesday night. Mainly clear Thursday with daytime highs approaching 93. 89, slight chance of thunderstorms Friday. In the classic hits 96.7 Weather Center, I'm meteorologist Paul Frobley. Right now, it's 71 degrees.
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Stick around, more great music from that came from, including Bob Seger and the Silver Bullet Band, and Billy Idol for those who are tying the knot this weekend or in the coming days ahead, maybe a fall weekend.

0: Maybe you've had that funnel cloud over you way, way, way too long. It's about time the brightness came your way, I'd say. Against the Wind, Bob Seger, Silver Bullet Band. Stick around, Genesis on the way, and Twisted Sister.
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6: Here's your classic hits 96.7 forecast. Ample sunshine expected today, with daytime highs approaching 92. Winds out of the southwest, around 5 miles per hour. Clear skies develop, with fog at times. Tonight, lows level off around 68. Mainly clear skies develop, with fog in spots early. Tomorrow, daytime highs approaching 93. In the classic hits 96.7 Weather Center, I'm meteorologist Paul Trombley. Right now, it's 70 degrees.

0: Well, here we are, your Hump Day Wednesday once again. We'll take it, moving this week along the way we like it. Stick around, more great music from where that came from. And please, if you're out and about driving, no texting and driving, and no drinking and driving, all right?
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0: One headlight, the Wallflowers, Bob Worthington here, and good morning, your hump day Wednesday, and maybe enjoying that first cup of coffee with us. Grab yourself a bagel or donut, too.
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3: Here's your classic hits 96.7 forecast. Highs level off around 92 today under mainly clear skies. Winds out of the southwest around 5 miles per hour. Clear skies develop with fog at times. Tonight, lows dip down to about 68. Mainly sunny skies develop with fog in spots early tomorrow. High temperatures reach up to 93. In the classic hits 96.7 Weather Center, I'm meteorologist Paul Trombley. Right now, 68.

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1: Fox News, I'm Ted Linder. Police in L.A. investigating a chopper crash involving a news gathering team. Three people killed, another hospitalized. L.A. Mayor Karen Bass.
2: I'm deeply grateful to our firefighters, paramedics, police officers, and other first responders who responded immediately to two incredible, difficult scenes to save lives and render aid.
1: Authorities not saying how many people were aboard the helicopter, but have stated that two of the deaths were inside. Delaware's primary election taking place Tuesday, incumbent Chris Coons in his bid for a third full term, winning the Democratic nomination for the Senate. He'll face off in November against the winner of the Republican primary, Michael Katz. In the state's only congressional House race, incumbent Sarah McBride is running unopposed in the Democratic primary. America's listening to Fox News.
3: Here's your classic hits 96.7 forecast. Highs level off around 92 today under mainly clear skies. Winds out of the southwest around 5 miles per hour. Clear skies develop with fog at times tonight. Lows dip down to about 68. Mainly sunny skies develop with fog in spots early tomorrow. High temperatures reach up to 93. In the classic hits 96.7 Weather Center, I'm meteorologist Paul Trombley. Right now, 68.
4: Thanks, Paul. And right now, we're looking at mostly clear skies in London.
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4: 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And like them on Facebook. Coming up, music ahead from the Hollies. Also, a look at our Carlisle Young thought for the day. Later, today in history, the pole vault, our daily celebration, and we'll have our morning toast together. So get your coffee brewing. Meantime, it's Orchestral Maneuvers in the Dark. OMD with If You Leave. Classic Hits.

Long, cool woman in a black dress. The Hollies on Classic Hits 96.7. It's 6:10 on a Wednesday. Happy hump day. Yeah, we've made it to the halfway point of the work week. Hang in there. Time for our Carlisle Young thought for the day. I don't know who to attribute this to, but found it in a blog and thought it was cool. Goes like this. Become friends with people who aren't your age. Hang out with people whose first language isn't the same as yours. Get to know someone who doesn't come from your social class. This is how you see the world. This is how you grow. Coming up, we'll have a look at today in history. Also, Paul Fromley standing by in the Weather Center with the forecast. Right now, it's Gin Blossoms, Hey Jealousy. Classic Hits. Good morning.

0: The Gin Blossoms, classic hits, 96.7. Of course, they were in town a few years ago at the World Chicken Festival, put on a great show. I'll have to feature them on a rock and roll t-shirt Friday sometime. I did get a t-shirt from that show. I remember those guys were a new band. I was at another rock station at the time when they debuted and loved their music ever since. And been playing their music ever since. But it is Wednesday, September 16th, 2026. On this date in history, in 1893, the largest land run in U.S. history occurred as more than 100,000 white settlers rushed to claim over more than 6 million acres of land in what is now northern Oklahoma. 1908, General Motors was founded in Flint, Michigan by William C. Durant. I've got a Chevy truck. 1940, Samuel T. Rayburn of Texas was first elected Speaker of the U.S. was first elected Speaker of the House of Representatives. He would hold the post for a record 17 years, spanning three separate terms. 1966, the Metropolitan Opera officially opened its new opera house in New York's Lincoln Center for the Performing Arts, with the world premiere of Samuel Barber's Antony and Cleopatra. 1974, President Gerald R. Ford signed a proclamation announcing a conditional amnesty program for Vietnam War deserters and draft evaders. 2007, O.J. Simpson was arrested in the alleged armed robbery of sports memorabilia collectors in Las Vegas. Simpson was later convicted of kidnapping and armed robbery and sentenced to 9 to 33 years in prison. He was released in 2017. And in 2018, at least 17 people were confirmed dead from Hurricane Florence as catastrophic flooding spread across the Carolinas. And that's today in history. Coming up, we'll have a look at the forecast. Paul standing by in the Weather Center and music from Boston. The Morning Show is a presentation of Larkey HVAC.
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7: Here's your classic hits 96.7 forecast. Highs level off around 92 today under mainly clear skies. Winds out of the southwest around 5 miles per hour. Clear skies develop with fog at times tonight. Lows dip down to about 68. Mainly sunny skies develop with fog in spots early tomorrow. High temperatures reach up to 93. In the classic hits 96.7 Weather Center, I'm meteorologist Paul Trombley. Right now, 70.
0: Thanks, Paul. And right now, we're looking at mostly clear skies in London. Coming up, level 42 and a look at our pole vault. Also, Bo Beecraft is standing by in the newsroom with local news. Right now, it's Boston and Long Time on Classic Hits.

0: Something About You. 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Good Wednesday morning. Dave Begley here with the Pole Vault. And a recent poll asked Americans what they consider the perfect breakfast to be. And for the average person, the answer is scrambled eggs, lightly toasted bread, somewhat crispy bacon, and coffee with a decent amount of cream in it. Well, you had me until the cream. I like my coffee black. Well, here's each part of a classic breakfast and how people voted. Eggs. Scrambled is the most popular choice with 36% of the vote. Followed by over easy, 18%. Sunny side up, 12%. Over medium, which is the way I usually order my eggs, 11%. Hard boiled, 6%. And poached, 5%. But I like scrambled too. Bacon, 37% say they like it somewhat crispy. 34% said crispy. That's me. I like mine crispy. 16% said somewhat chewy, which is how my wife likes it. 4% said very chewy, and 1% like it burnt to a crisp. Toast, 58% voted for lightly toasted, followed by slightly darker, 28%. That would be me. Barely toasted, 8%, which would be my wife. Very toasted, 4%, and burnt, 1%. Coffee, 39% like it with enough cream that it's light tan color. Yeah, my wife likes her coffee mud color. Well, maybe a little lighter, but maybe like a good chocolate milk or something. Black coffee was next with 21% of the vote, which is how I like mine. And strong. Then lots of cream, 11%, and just a little cream, 10%. Their survey also found 5% of us never eat eggs. Psychos. 7% don't eat bacon. Wow, how could you not like bacon? 1% never eat toast. And 19% don't drink coffee. Like Terry Harris down the hall there, he doesn't drink coffee. A morning guy on the radio doesn't drink coffee. That's... drinks his Diet Mountain Dew, which I like that. It's what I switch to later in the day. So, what's your ideal breakfast? Coming up, we'll have a look at news. Bo Beecraft is standing by in the newsroom. Paul Fromley's in the Weather Center. He has the forecast coming up. And we'll get you back to the music with AC/DC.
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3: I'm Bo Beecraft. A man was seriously injured in a logging accident in Knox County, with authorities saying the accident happened while he was working. Emergency crews responded, and the victim was airlifted to a hospital for treatment. Officials haven't released the man's name or details about what led to the incident, with his current condition having not been made public either. The incident remains under investigation with few other details shared. Five people have been charged after a drug trafficking investigation in Whitley County. Williamsburg police say those arrested are Troy Cox, Shane Rourke, Leo Shelton, Casey Cadell, and Selenia Wilson. Charges include trafficking methamphetamine, fentanyl, and other controlled substances, along with possession and persistent felony offender enhancements. Police say the arrests were the result of an ongoing investigation into illegal drug activity, and the cases are now moving through the court system. With news, I'm Bo Beecraft.
4: Here's your classic hits 96.7 forecast. Highs level off around 92 today under mainly clear skies. Winds out of the southwest around 5 miles per hour. Clear skies develop with fog at times tonight. Lows dip down to about 68. Mainly sunny skies develop with fog in spots early tomorrow. High temperatures reach up to 93. In the classic hits 96.7 Weather Center, I'm meteorologist Paul Trombley. Right now, 70.
0: Thanks, Paul. And right now, we're looking at mostly clear skies in London. Coming up, Firehouse, who, by the way, will be at the World Chicken Festival this year on the Saturday night, the Stage of Stars. Also, we'll have a look at our daily celebration. We'll find out what we celebrate today, other than the fact that it's Hump Day. And we'll have our morning toast. So, again, get your coffee brewing. I'm already on my first thermos full. First thermos. I have two thermoses. I drink out of the one, and the other is just for reinforcements. But yeah. Or tea. You can have tea for the morning toast or whatever. But right now, it's AC/DC. Money Talks. Classic hits. Good morning.

0: Love of a Lifetime. Firehouse, their biggest hit. Classic hits, 96.7. Looking forward to seeing those guys at the World Chicken Festival this year. September 24th through the 27th. Yeah. It's not this weekend, but the next. And Firehouse will be on the Stage of Stars on Saturday night. Check it out at chickenfestival.com. But we'll talk more about upcoming events next hour in our community calendar. Right now, our daily celebration. We'll celebrate what's going on today. National Cinnamon Raisin Bread Day. Mmm, sounds good. I like mine toasted with some butter. Ooh. Bakeries across the country, we request a lot of cinnamon raisin bread. Naturally sweet, the aroma created from baking this bread will make anyone's mouth water. Nice for breakfast or a snack. National Play-Doh Day. Remember the smell of Play-Doh? Oh, yeah. Takes you back to your childhood. A favorite children's modeling clay, but Play-Doh inventor Joe McVicker of Cincinnati, Ohio, sold it initially as a wallpaper cleaner. 1955, McVicker began testing the cleaner as a modeling clay in classrooms and daycares for students. And a legend was born. It is Mayflower Day, commemorating the day the ship set sail from Plymouth, England in 1620 with 102 souls on board. These colonists, some seeking fortune, some seeking religious freedom, were later known as pilgrims. The colonists intended to land in Virginia. However, after 66 days at sea, storms and winds blew them off course and they ended up at Cape Cod. For the next few weeks, the pilgrims explored Cape Cod and eventually settled on Plymouth for their plantation. So they left from Plymouth, England, and ended up at Plymouth in, I didn't know that until, I'll have to research that. Maybe it's a misprint. National Working Parents Day. According to the U.S. Bureau of Labor Statistics, around 61% of families with children have both parents working outside the home. That number increases to nearly 65% for families where the youngest child is at least 6 years old. However, if the youngest child is under six years old, that number drops to approximately 56%. National Guacamole Day. Avocados shine as the star of this dip. Love guacamole. Lime juice, tomatoes, onion, and seasonings make guacamole a guilt-free addition to any snack or meal. My wife makes a really good guacamole. And since avocados fall under the superfood category, feel free to indulge. It's good for you. Have some guac today. And it's National Step Family Day, recognizing all the blended families making it work. In the U.S., over 30% of the under 18 population live in a step family environment, also known as a blended family. Parents, siblings, and extended family members work together to create happy, functional environments. Circumstances vary, whether divorce, a death in the family, or other event created the step family. The important thing is that they chose to be family. Yeah. So, lots to celebrate today. Grab your coffee, tea. Let's put them together through the radio for our morning toast. Clink, clink. Ah. Coming up, we'll have a look at the forecast. Paul Fromley standing by in the Weather Center, and we'll get you back to the music with Def Leppard. The morning show is a presentation of Larkey HVAC.
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9: Here's your classic hits 96.7 forecast. Highs level off around 92 today under mainly clear skies. Winds out of the southwest around 5 miles per hour. Clear skies develop with fog at times tonight. Lows dip down to about 68. Mainly sunny skies develop with fog in spots early tomorrow. High temperatures reach up to 93. In the classic hits 96.7 Weather Center, I'm meteorologist Paul Trombley. Right now, 70.
0: Thanks, Paul. And right now, we're looking at mostly clear skies in London. Just a hit. Top of the hour, Fox World and National News, followed by state news from Kentucky News Network. Bo will be back with more local news. I'll have traffic. Also, Scott Fitzgerald standing by at KNN with sports, the community calendar. Gary Conley has today's Minuteman Minute. Of course, news from the Weird Wire. And stay on board and be the most informed person at work or school today. Meantime, it's Def Leppard as promised and Foolin' the classic hits.

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1: Fox News, I'm Sue Guzman. A news helicopter crashing in Chatsworth, California on Tuesday, leaving multiple people dead and injured. Rico Gross with the Los Angeles Fire Department.
2: Sad to report that the firefighters responded, over 70 firefighters. We did have a loss of life of three members of the community and two members transported to the hospital.
1: NBC News 4 confirming it was their chopper that crashed and burst into flames. They, along with other news outlets, were covering a fatal bus crash nearby. Debate over artificial intelligence continuing on Capitol Hill.
3: Congress doesn't really know enough about AI to do anything about it. Yesterday, the president called NVIDIA CEO Jensen Huang while Huang was on stage at a tech summit talking about AI, and the president called these warnings a big hoax.
1: Fox's Aisha Hosni. 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
5: Governor Andy Beshear has enacted a $2.5 million state relief program to purchase and erase $250 million in past due medical debt for 130,000 Kentuckians working with the nonprofit charitable organization Undue Medical Debt. The state's purchasing unpaid patient balances at a 100-to-1 ratio, with the first 46,000 forgiveness notices mailed out this week to eligible households across the Commonwealth. In Central Kentucky Regional Economics, the Keeneland September yearling sale in Lexington logged its strongest opening gross in 21 years, surpassing $71 million on day one alone. Equine consigners report heavy international buyer utilization of predictive artificial intelligence pedigree modeling, boosting Central Kentucky's regional hospitality economy throughout the fall horse racing calendar. FEMA has directed $11.2 million toward Kentucky flood recovery and infrastructure resilience. Funding includes $9.4 million to state emergency management for statewide debris removal and over $600,000 for Breathitt County roadway and embankment stabilization repairs following severe regional storms. Northern Kentucky Representative Thomas Massey has filed a 34-page privileged resolution to impeach Defense Secretary Pete Hegseth over military actions in Iran and Venezuela executed without required congressional war authorization. White House officials defend Hegseth, asserting all Defense Department operations complied fully with existing statutory war power provisions. And in Powell County, emergency management leaders have officially dedicated Kentucky's 69th Safe Haven Baby Box at the ambulance station in Stanton. The secure device provides an anonymous climate-controlled infant surrender option with instant dispatch alerts for southeastern Kentucky families. I'm Travis Laird.
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8: In the newsroom, I'm Bo Beecraft. A sixth person has been arrested in connection with the death of Bobby Smith and the broader investigation involving alleged human trafficking suspect Daryl Carnahan. Authorities say 22-year-old Haley Gilbert was arrested in Corbin on an indictment warrant charging her with murder and complicity to commit murder. Investigators say multiple agencies have worked together across several counties to make arrests in the case. Four people were taken to the hospital after a three-vehicle crash Sunday night in Pulaski County, with the crash happening at the intersection of Highway 27 and 914 near Burnside. Firefighters say one person had to be extricated from a vehicle through the rear hatch. Emergency crews transported four patients to local hospitals, but the extent of their injuries hasn't been released. Crews cleared debris and fluids from the roadway before reopening the intersection. The cause of the crash remains under investigation. With news, I'm Bo Beecraft.
9: Here's your classic hits 96.7 forecast. Highs level off around 92 today under mainly clear skies. Winds out of the southwest around 5 miles per hour. Clear skies develop with fog at times. Tonight, lows dip down to about 68. Mainly sunny skies develop with fog in spots early tomorrow. High temperatures reach up to 93. In the classic hits 96.7 Weather Center, I'm meteorologist Paul Trombley. Currently 68.
10: Thanks, Paul. And right now we're looking at mostly clear skies in London. And checking out traffic. No traffic problems have been texted in so far, so looks like smooth sailing for your morning commute. Now we do have, on I-75, a lane closure. That's scheduled for today on the Cumberland River Bridge in Whitley County. I'll be doing a bridge inspection there. That's around mile point 14. Beginning 8:30 this morning, the right or slow lane of the southbound bridge will be closed, reducing that to one lane. That's expected to remain in place until 11:30 a.m. Then they'll switch to the northbound side. That'll start about 12:30 and be reduced to one lane through about 3:30 this afternoon. So watch out for that. Going to be traveling through there. If you do happen upon a traffic situation, be sure and shoot us a text to let us know so we can get the word out. It's 864-2148, 864-2148. Maybe you have a birthday for the birthday club next hour. Text those in. We'll get you on the list and on the air. About 8:30 or so, we'll do that. But don't text and drive. Be sure to get to where you can stop safely before fiddling with your phone and buckle up.

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1: Good Wednesday morning. Happy hump day. Yeah, if you look at the work week as a hill, we're on the tip top of it, heading down the other side toward the weekend. Halfway there. 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And like them on Facebook. Coming up, we have Scott Fitzgerald standing by at Kentucky News Network with sports. Meantime, it's Journey and Wheel in the Sky. Classic Hits.

0: It's the Midweek Kentucky. How are you? Hey, I'm Scott Fitzgerald. Let's talk college football. The University of Kentucky's offense back to work today in Lexington as they get ready to face yet another major test Saturday at number 8 Texas A&M. The Aggies rank 8th nationally in third down defense, allowing opponents to convert on just 4 of 22 attempts. Kentucky, meanwhile, converted only 1 of 14 third downs in its loss to Alabama. Though good having former Texas A&M defensive coordinator Jay Bateman on the Cats sideline this year having effect, head coach Will Stein.
1: We've changed terminology every single year, regardless of opponent, just because you get signals put on tape, on TV copies. You can hear cadence now on TV. So you've got to be adaptable. If you're doing the same exact thing every single year, then you're probably going to get picked up on. So Jay's been a big help. And it's just been a big help because we're going against a very, very similar defense every single day, as we're about to see.
0: Heading west to Long I-64, it's a big one for the University of Louisville on Saturday as they welcome number 16 SMU, and both quarterbacks have been recognized by the Manning Award. Louisville's Lincoln Keenholz had 374 yards and 4 touchdowns against Villanova. SMU's Kevin Jennings threw 5 touchdown passes in just one half against UC Davis. Head coach Jeff Braumann facing Jennings.
2: At least one of the top 3 quarterbacks in the country, in my opinion. I think just overall, what he can do and his production. He's leading the country right now in yardage and passing yardage. The number one in the country in passing offense, and he's done it every year.
0: And Kentucky basketball is getting momentum with one of the top recruits in the 2027 class. 5-star center Louis Iwo visited Lexington over the weekend, and reports say Kentucky has become a legitimate threat in his recruitment. Iwo is a 6'11" center, rated the number one player at his position. Meanwhile, tickets go on sale for this year's Big Blue Madness Friday at 5. The event, of course, being held October 2nd at the Rupp Arena. I'm Scott Fitzgerald.
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4: 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For an in-depth look at UK sports, be sure and join the voice of the Wildcats, Tom Leach, for the Leach Report. 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

0: 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Coming up, we'll have a look at the forecast, Paul Fromley standing by in the Weather Center, and music from Sweet. 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
11: Here's your classic hits 96.7 forecast. Highs level off around 92 today under mainly clear skies. Winds out of the southwest around 5 miles per hour. Clear skies develop with fog at times tonight. Lows dip down to about 68. Mainly sunny skies develop with fog in spots early tomorrow. High temperatures reach up to 93. In the classic hits 96.7 Weather Center, I'm meteorologist Paul Trombley. Currently 68.
0: Thanks, Paul. And right now, we're looking at mostly clear skies in London. Coming up, Kenny Loggins. And we'll have a look at our community calendar. Also, Gary Conley standing by with today's Minuteman Minute. Right now, it's Sweet. Fox on the Run, classic hits. Good morning.

0: Kenny Loggins, Danger Zone, Classic Hits, 96.7. That one's from the Top Gun soundtrack. Can't help but think about that movie when you hear the song. It's 7:26, time for the community calendar. Here's what's happening at the Laurel County Public Library today. The matinee movie will be played at 1 o'clock at the library. Coming up tomorrow, they'll have homeschool happenings, Pottery with Fawn, 11 a.m. They'll have special adults discovering pottery at 1 o'clock tomorrow afternoon, and the Lego Club meets tomorrow evening at 6. 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They'll have another movie on October 2nd and another on October 9th. 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Millstone Theater presents Tales from the Past. Karen Combs will present Crossroads, When London Was the Capital of Kentucky. And Walt Pennington will present Dicey's Comb, The Legend of McNitt's Defeat. That'll be at London Community Center Saturday evening at 7 and Sunday afternoon at 2. Adults $10, children 12 and under $5. By the way, Karen will be on the show with us tomorrow morning right here. So be sure and be on board and get more information. But sponsored by London Tourism and Parks. Find out more at their website, Millstone Theater, and their Facebook page. And the World Chicken Festival is coming up. Not this weekend, but the next. I mean, it's right around the corner. Are you getting egg-cited? We are. We're going to have a lot of fun. We'll be camped out most of the time at the Sanders Stage, where we'll have lots of contests, like the Colonel Sanders look-alike contest, the karaoke contest. Peggy Inks will start everything off as per tradition on Thursday evening. I think that'll be about 5 o'clock. Of course, we have that covered seating area at the Sanders Stage. You can get out of the sun or rain or whatever we're going to have. We'll find out what Mother Nature has in store for us. But big thanks to Brad Jones and Oasis Music for doing the sound for us again this year. Lots of bands will be performing as well. And on the Stage of Stars, you've got Bourbon Revival Thursday evening, the Kentucky Headhunters Friday evening, and as we mentioned earlier, Firehouse will be on the stage Saturday night. Find out more at chickenfestival.com or visit londonky.com. 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
1: 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Gary Conley here from Minuteman Press with today's Minuteman Minute number 73, Pebble on the Beach. Over 40 years ago, I was driving on a back road in Tennessee when I came upon some road construction. Normally in this situation, the flagman is so bored with his job that you have to wonder what he's thinking. This was not the case this time. I was nearly a half mile away, and I knew exactly what he expected of me as I approached his domain. He waved his flags with all the assurance and authority of a guy on the flight deck helping Tom Cruise land an F-18 on the USS Enterprise. I was really impressed with his professionalism, and I have held him up as the standard for anyone stuck in a place they would rather not be. All of us have been in a situation where we had little or no authority, and if we stayed or left, it'd have little impact on the job at hand. When this happens, I just tell myself, I may be just a pebble on the beach, but I am a pebble and I am on the beach. That's your Minuteman Minute, brought to you by Minuteman Press of London, Kentucky, where we design, print, and promote you.
0: 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Coming up, a look at the forecast. We have Paul Fromley standing by in the Weather Center and music from Foreigner.
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5: Here's your Classic Hits 96.7 forecast. Highs level off around 92 today under mainly clear skies, winds out of the southwest around 5 miles per hour. Clear skies develop with fog at times tonight, lows dip down to about 68. Mainly sunny skies develop with fog in spots early tomorrow. High temperatures reach up to 93. In the Classic Hits 96.7 Weather Center, I'm meteorologist Paul Fromley. Currently 68.
0: Thanks, Paul. And right now we're looking at clear skies. Mostly clear in London. Coming up, Lifehouse, and we'll have a look at news from the Weird Wire. Right now, it's Foreigner, Long, Long Way From Home. Classic hits.

0: Lifehouse, hanging by a moment on Classic Hits 96.7. I'm Dave Begley at 7:40 on a Wednesday. We made it to the halfway point of the work week. It's hump day. Time for news from the Weird Wire, and fans of irony will love this one. Two women who escaped from jail in Alberta, Canada, were apparently so confident in their abilities that they headed to an escape room less than 24 hours later. Another escape proved impossible, however, when police officers surprised them within minutes of going to the escape room. The scene unfolded at SideQuest's Adventures in Edmonton, which challenges visitors to escape locked rooms using a series of clues. Police officers arrived, acting on a tip from a citizen who recognized the women from news bulletins. So, I mean, they were already locked in, so, yeah, easy arrest. Kelsey Mast, age 23, and Samantha Toop, age 20, whom police described as violent offenders serving time for crimes that included drug trafficking, theft, and robbery, are back in custody at... Back in the custody of Correctional Service Canada. An investigation into their escape is ongoing. Coming up, we'll have a look at the forecast, and we'll get you back to the music with Bob Seger. The morning show is a presentation of Larkey HVAC.
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9: Here's your Classic Hits 96.7 forecast. Highs level off around 92 today under mainly clear skies. Winds out of the southwest around 5 miles per hour. Clear skies develop with fog at times. Tonight, lows dip down to about 68. Mainly sunny skies develop with fog in spots early tomorrow. High temperatures reach up to 93. In the Classic Hits 96.7 Weather Center, I'm meteorologist Paul Trombley. Currently 68.
0: Thanks, Paul. And right now we're looking at sunshine in London. Beautiful morning. Coming up, we have Bon Jovi also at the top of the hour. Fox World and National News, followed by State News from Kentucky News Network. Also next hour, fascinating facts, the birthday club, celebrity birthdays, rock birthdays for the birthday block, entertainment news, what's on TV tonight, and our survey of the day. So keep it right here. Meantime, it's Bob Seger and the Silver Bullet Band. Rock and roll never forgets. Classic Hits. Good morning.

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1: Fox News, I'm CJ Papa. The AI debate rages.
2: And lawmakers in the nation's capital are deeply divided over artificial intelligence oversight, weighing national security risks against the danger of overregulation. The president has cast AI fears as a hoax. Attorney General Todd Blanch is backing up the president's accusation that Democrats are using AI as a political issue in the midterms.
1: Fox's Madeline Rivera, the central bank reveals its decision on interest rates this afternoon. Fox's Ginny Casola in L.A.
3: Traders are betting the Fed will raise short-term interest rates by a quarter of a percent.
1: A news chopper for NBC in Los Angeles went down while covering a bus crash. Los Angeles Fire Captain Brandon Silverman.
4: Helicopter itself, it's pretty well destroyed.
1: An NBC LA 4 TV reporter and the pilot were killed, along with a person on the ground. 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
6: A Boone County landowner is taking an eminent domain lawsuit against Sanitation District Number 1 all the way to the Kentucky Supreme Court. Property owner Gail Pill is challenging easement condemnations along Wolper Creek, arguing SD1 lacks statutory authority to condemn Natural Conservancy parcels for a $39.5 million sewer pipeline project designed to prevent sanitary sewer overflows across the entire county. In Rowan County, state health officials are alerting public visitors to potential measles exposures at UK St. Clair Medical Facilities in Moorhead between August 25th and August 31st. State epidemiologists issued public notices following two confirmed measles cases and one hospital admission in Kentucky, urging unvaccinated individuals who exhibit elevated fever or unexplained rashes to monitor symptoms very closely. In Eastern Kentucky Correctional Reform, Beacons of Hope Executive Director Greg Burke is calling on regional detention centers in Hazard and surrounding counties to provide clinical addiction treatment upon inmate booking, arguing immediate clinical diversion is essential to curb recidivism, emergency room runs, and jail overcrowding across Appalachia. In Breathitt County, excavations for a new volunteer-run educational center along the Kentucky River in Jackson have uncovered an early woodland Native American village dating back to 1000 BC. Archaeologists recovered over 3,000 historical artifacts that will be displayed inside the upcoming Cragen Learning Center facility for visiting school groups. And in South Central Kentucky, a Bowling Green police detective assigned to the Drug Task Force has been named KSP Narcotic Officer of the Year for leading bulk fentanyl seizures. I'm Travis Laird.
5: This is the Kentucky News Network.
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0: Here's your classic hits 96.7 forecast. Lots of sunshine today with daytime highs approaching 92. Southwesterly winds around 5 miles per hour. Clear skies develop with fog at times. Tonight, lows level off around 68. Mainly sunny skies develop with fog in spots early tomorrow. Highs level off around 93. In the classic hits 96.7 Weather Center, I'm meteorologist Paul Trombley. Currently, it's 68 degrees.
10: Thanks, Paul. And right now we have mostly sunny skies in London.
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10: 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Like them on Facebook. Coming up, Tom Petty and the Heartbreakers, and fascinating facts. Right now, it's Fleetwood Mac with Gold Dust Woman and Classic Hits. 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
3: Did you know that the word aquarium once referred to a watering place for cattle? 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Now, the first public aquarium, called the Fish House, opened in 1853 at the London Zoo, which led to a Victorian craze to have one at home. According to Guinness World Records, the term aquarium was coined in 1854 by English naturalist Philip Henry Gosse with the publication of his book, The Aquarium, an unveiling of the wonders of the deep sea. But some didn't initially like the term, as it had been used to mean a watering place for cattle.
2: Wow, fascinating, Mike.
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9: Here's your classic hits 96.7 forecast. Lots of sunshine today with daytime highs approaching 92. Southwesterly winds around 5 miles per hour. Clear skies develop with fog at times. Tonight, lows level off around 68. Mainly sunny skies develop with fog in spots early tomorrow. Highs level off around 93. In the classic hits 96.7 Weather Center, I'm meteorologist Paul Trombley. Right now, 70.
2: Thanks, Paul. And right now, we're looking at sunny skies in London. Coming up, Richard Marx, the birthday boy. And yeah, we kick off the birthday block next. Speaking of birthdays, if you have a local birthday for us, I would say text it in. But I haven't got any text this morning. I thought, that's odd. So I sent a test from my phone and it didn't work. So apparently our text line is down. So, if you have a birthday for us, message us on Facebook, on Classic Hits, or Dave Begley in the Morning, either way, and we'll get your birthday on. Last call for the birthday club. Also, celebrity birthdays, more rock birthdays for the birthday block, entertainment news, what's on TV tonight. Keep it right here. Meantime, it's Led Zeppelin, Livin', Lovin', Made.

0: Don't Mean Nothing, Richard Marx, who is celebrating his 63rd today. Classic hits, 96.7. The birthday block underway. We'll return to more celebrity birthdays in a bit. Some local birthdays. Happy birthday to Kate Vieira, our forever neighbor. She grew up in the yard behind us. Now lives in Florida, but listening on our free mobile app this morning. But happy birthday to Kate from me and Mary. We'll be seeing you a little later this year when we come down to see you. Also, Tracy Perry, happy birthday, our sales manager at Sister Station in Hopkinsville, HOP. From all of us at the London stations, happy birthday to Tracy. And a nominee, a finalist for a KBA award this year. Yeah. So congratulations, too. Good luck. Happy birthday to Jerry Gabbard. That's from all her family and friends. And all of us here at Classic Hits wish Kate, Tracy, and Jerry a happy birthday, too, and many more. Now, they're celebrating with some famous folks like drummer Kenny Jones of Faces and The Who. 78 today. We have some Faces coming your way in a bit, featuring Kenny. Actor Ed Begley Jr. is 77 today. Singer David Bellamy of the Bellamy Brothers, 76. We have some Bellamy Brothers coming up in the birthday block. Actor Mickey Rourke, 74. Baseball Hall of Famer Robin Yount, 71. Magician David Copperfield, 70. Actor Jennifer Tilly, 68. Retired Major League Baseball All-Star pitcher Orel Hershiser, 68. Baseball Hall of Famer Tim Raines, 67. As we mentioned earlier, singer Richard Marx, 63. Guitarist Dave Sabo of Skid Row, 62 today. Skid Row coming up. Comedian Molly Shannon is 62. Singer Mark Anthony turns 58. Comedian actor Amy Poehler, 55. Rapper Flo Rida is 47 today. And singer Nick Jonas of the Jonas Brothers, 34. Taking a look at some celebrity news. Authorities are investigating the death of 36-year-old actress Hayden Panettiere in South Carolina last month. It now includes the DEA. Yeah, we suspected this. TMZ is reporting that Panettiere had a longtime drug dealer in Los Angeles who reportedly sold her several prescription drugs, including oxycodone. Sources for the outlet claim that Panettiere purchased the fatal drug during a flight from L.A. to South Carolina. TMZ also alleged that the pill she took the morning she died could have been laced with fentanyl. And a look at what's on TV tonight. On NBC, America's Got Talent comes on at 7. That'll be followed by Chicago Fire at 9 and Chicago PD at 10. On CBS, Big Brother is on at 8 o'clock. That'll be followed by NCIS at 10. You have Dancing with the Stars on ABC at 8. That'll be followed by the After Party, Dancing with the Stars After Party. And on Fox, Master Chef, the finale, is on at 8. That'll be followed by Nation's Dumbest, the finale of that one, 9 o'clock. So that's what's on TV. Just ahead, what's on Classic Hits? A look at the forecast. Paul Fromley standing by in the Weather Center. And the Bellamy Brothers continues the birthday block.
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6: Here's your classic hits, 96.7 forecast. Lots of sunshine today, with daytime highs approaching 92. Southwesterly winds around 5 miles per hour. Clear skies develop, with fog at times tonight, lows level off around 68. Mainly sunny skies develop, with fog in spots early tomorrow, highs level off around 93. In the classic hits, 96.7 Weather Center, I'm meteorologist Paul Trombley. Currently, it's 72 degrees.
0: Thanks, Paul. And right now we're looking at sunny skies in London. Coming up, Skid Row. Right now, it's the Bellamy Brothers featuring the birthday boy, singer David Bellamy, who's 76 today. Let Your Love Flow. Classic hits.

0: 18 in Life, Skid Row on Classic Hits 96.7. Celebrating the birthday of guitarist Dave Sabo of Skid Row. He's 62 today. Got to see those guys in concert years ago. They opened for Kiss 1 year. Saw them at Rupp Arena. Put on a good show. It is 8:42. One more birthday to go in the birthday block. But first, our survey of the day. Now, technically, it's still summer. But DoorDash is already celebrating spooky season by releasing their latest Halloween Trends Unwrapped report. They dug into the top trends from last year to give us a sneak peek at the sweets that may be filling candy bowls to the delight of trick-or-treaters nationwide this Halloween. According to DoorDash research, when it comes to candy, chocolate is still the top choice. Reese's Peanut Butter Cups hold on to the title of the number one Halloween candy in the country for the third year in a row. Love Reese's Cups. Or Reese Cups, as we call them. And not only were Reese's the most purchased candy overall on DoorDash's latest report, they were the most ordered in 17 states. Chocolate takes four of the top spots, but fruity and sour candy are gaining popularity, with Airheads jumping from 10th place to 7th, and Haribo cracking the top 10 for the first time. Old school candy is still cool. It's the second year sweets worthy of Grandma's candy dish have enjoyed a comeback. Circus Peanuts lead the list with 350% jump in sales. Circus Peanuts, always loved those. Followed by Lemonheads, up 200%, and Bit of Honey, up 180%. The treats everyone loves to hate are also having a moment. Orders for Raisins are up 60%, and candy corn orders are up 30%. Takis have knocked pretzels and goldfish from the top non-candy spot, showing some prefer spicier treats. Now, I can't do the Takis. That's just too hot for me. But here's DoorDash top 10 Halloween candy orders for 2026. Reese's Peanut Butter Cups, number one. Hershey's Milk Chocolate Bar, number two. M&M's, third. Snickers, fourth. Nerds, fifth. Running out the top 10, Skittles, Airheads, Sour Patch Kids, Haribo, and Kit Kat. I love all of those. I love the Skittles, too. That's one of my favorite sour candies. The Skittles sour ones, ones in the green bag. Yeah, good stuff. How about you? Coming up, we'll have a look at the forecast, and we'll get you back to the music as we wrap up the birthday block with Faces. Morning Show is a presentation of Larkey HVAC.
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7: Here's your classic hits, 96.7 forecast. Lots of sunshine today, with daytime highs approaching 92. Southwesterly winds around 5 miles per hour. Clear skies develop, with fog at times tonight, lows level off around 68. Mainly sunny skies develop, with fog in spots early tomorrow, highs level off around 93. In the Classic Hits 96.7 Weather Center, I'm meteorologist Paul Trombley. Currently, it's 72 degrees.
0: Thanks, Paul. And right now, we have sunny skies in London. Coming up, we have music ahead from The Money Man. Eddie Money's on the way. Also, at the top of the hour, Fox World and National News, followed by more local news. Bo Beecraft is standing by in the newsroom. And Jim Johnson's back in the air chair this morning. Then Haynes Johns will take over later. Is it Haynes or is Laura here? No, Laura's here today, so Laura will be taking over at 10. Yeah. So be sure and stay on board. As for me, I'll be back tomorrow morning at 6 for the Thursday, Friday Eve edition of the morning show. Or you can hop over to our sister station, Sam 1039. I'll be there until 3. Have a great day, everybody. I'll leave you with Faces with Rod Stewart, featuring the birthday boy, drummer Kenny Jones, one of the founding members of Faces and Small Faces. Kenny's 78 today. Here he is with Stay With Me. Classic Hits.

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1: Fox News, I'm CJ Papa. Charlie Kirk's family files legal papers saying they're planning to take Utah Valley University officials to court.
2: The Kirk family now going after Utah Valley University and those who said they would keep Charlie Kirk safe during his Turning Point USA event. And it alleges school officials and campus police dropped the ball even after being tipped off that people could get onto the roof of the Sorenson Center, which overlooks this quad area.
1: Kirk was killed last September. Fox's Claudia Cowan, the school says it's aware of the notice of claim. President Trump travels to North Carolina this evening. He's stumping for Republican Senate candidate Michael Whatley. He's running against Democrat and former Governor Roy Cooper. Incumbent Democratic Senator Chris Coons wins his primary in Delaware. He's looking for a third term in November. 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
3: Newsroom. I'm Bo Beecraft. A Knox County man faces multiple felony charges in connection with two fiber optic cable theft investigations. Deputies arrested 35-year-old John Bingham after receiving reports of a man removing internet cables along Kentucky 718. Investigators say he was linked to a separate wire theft case from April involving communication lines owned by Spectrum and Windstream. He was arrested on theft charges involving property valued at more than $1,000 and more than $10,000. Authorities say he was also wanted on a parole violation warrant related to a drug case. Authorities in Rockcastle County are asking for the public's help locating a stolen Gatormade trailer. Investigators say the trailer was taken September 12th after being left locked along Kentucky 461 near the county line. Few details about the trailer have been released, but law enforcement is asking anyone who may have seen suspicious activity in the area to come forward. With news, I'm Bo Beecraft.
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0: Pet Shop Boys and Westin Girls. Sorry, time for the morning's entertainment report. Saw this yesterday. This is crazy. Tom Holland, of course, famous for playing Spider-Man and also in Christopher Nolan's The Odyssey. His movies have put him as the highest grossing actor in global box office history. The movies that he's been in have made more money than any other movie with actors. Does that make sense? Maybe I'm convoluted here, but he's made more money in his movies than Tom Cruise has made in his movies. There we go. How about that? Tom Holland, 30 years old. How much of his movies made? Yeah, they've done $15.5 billion. I'll get my tongue working, but off a couple of days. Judge Judy stepping away from her TV court, but not disappearing completely. Of course, after all those years of entertaining us with her humor and all the goodies, her Amazon Prime spinoff, Judy Justice, going to be airing its last episode on October 22nd. But here's the deal. She is not leaving, really. Her son, who's a lawyer and former district attorney, got a show. It's called Adam's Law. That is going to be coming out here real soon. And this one, oh my goodness. She is developing something called Judyverse. It's an animated series featuring a baby Judge Judy. Okay.
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5: Here's your classic hits 96.7 forecast. Lots of sunshine today with daytime highs approaching 92. Southwesterly winds around 5 miles per hour. Clear skies develop with fog at times. Tonight, lows level off around 68. Mainly sunny skies develop with fog in spots early tomorrow. Highs level off around 93. In the classic hits 96.7 Weather Center, I'm meteorologist Paul Trombley. Currently 75.
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0: Dave Matthews Band and Crush. It's Jim Wednesday morning, right back from a couple of days off. Spent some time in the Pacific Northwest, had to go to a wedding, and it was nice. It was outside. It was cool. Definitely pumpkin spice latte season. If you've had a few already or you're thinking about, sounds pretty good. I want to thank Cosmo for kind of ruining things this year. I think I knew this, or, you know, we all knew this in the back of our minds, but they got a lot of sugar. How much in a PSL? 12 teaspoons of sugar. They say it's about three more than the sugar in a 12-ounce can of Coke. They say within 10 to 15 minutes, your blood sugar starts to go up. Mm-hmm. Of course, you got 14 grams of fat from the milk and the whipped cream, but it tastes so good. You know, and then 3 to 4 hours later, you wonder what is going on. Your blood sugar has dropped, they say. The fat you drank has left your stomach, and you start to crave some calories that don't come in a cup. Oh, why do magazines have to ruin, you know, the good stuff?
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6: Here's your classic hits 96.7 forecast. Lots of sunshine today with daytime highs approaching 92. Southwesterly winds around 5 miles per hour. Clear skies develop, with fog at times tonight, lows level off around 68. Mainly sunny skies develop, with fog in spots early tomorrow, highs level off around 93. In the Classic Hits 96.7 Weather Center, I'm meteorologist Paul Trombley. Currently 75.
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1: News. I'm CJ Papa. Charlie Kirk's family files legal papers saying they're planning to take Utah Valley University officials to court.
2: The Kirk family now going after Utah Valley University and those who said they would keep Charlie Kirk safe during his Turning Point USA event. And it alleges school officials and campus police dropped the ball even after being tipped off that people could get onto the roof of the Sorenson Center, which overlooks this quad area.
1: Kirk was killed last September. Fox's Claudia Cowan, the school says it's aware of the notice of claim. President Trump travels to North Carolina this evening. He's dumping for Republican Senate candidate Michael Whatley. He's running against Democrat and former Governor Roy Cooper. Incumbent Democratic Senator Chris Coons wins his primary in Delaware. He's looking for a third term in November. America is listening to Fox News.

Man for Man's Earth Band getting their first number one with Blinded by the Light, a song written by Bruce Springsteen. Well, hi, it's Haynes Johns on your Wednesday morning, and up next, the new drink pouch not to take on a road trip or a movie theater. I'll have what and why after Duran Duran.

The Gin Blossoms getting their third consecutive top 25 hit when Found Out About You peaked at number 25. Well, hiya, Change Josh, on your Wednesday morning. We thank you for including us in your day. Well, here's the new drink pouch not to take on a road trip or into the movie theater. Capri Sun maximizing the thirst-quenching potential of its popular juice concentrate drinks, the release of a new, bigger pouch, unveiling just today the Capri Sun Big Pouch in response to demand for a larger container. Oh, it's larger, all right. 9 inches tall, 6 inches wide, and holds 4 times the liquid as the original.

0: 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They'll be doing that coming up on the 21st, 22nd, 23rd, and 24th. So this coming Monday, Tuesday, Wednesday, Thursday. And depending on fans' response, they could become a permanent spot of the huge Capri Sun Big Pouch. That's right, 24 ounces. So you can follow along, get more details when you follow them on Insta or TikTok with Capri Sun. Well, have fun with that. That would never go into our family trip either. Growing up, my dad would say, like, no way. You make sure you go to the bathroom and you're not bringing any liquids with this trip or even now today as an adult. Uh-uh. Coming up next, a song of introspection with Stevie Nicks and Fleetwood Mac after Rick Springfield gets his first number one.
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6: Here's your classic hits 96.7 forecast. Lots of sunshine today with daytime highs approaching 92. Southwesterly winds around 5 miles per hour. Clear skies develop with fog at times tonight. Lows level off around 68. Mainly sunny skies develop with fog in spots early tomorrow. Highs level off around 93. In the Classic Hits 96.7 Weather Center, I'm meteorologist Paul Trombley. Right now, it's 79 degrees.
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0: Stevie Nicks and Fleetwood Mac with Landslide, a song of introspection. She was trying to decide early in her music career if she was going to continue with music or do something else because she wasn't having the success she thought she should be having. Thankfully, she decided to remain in the music business and, wow, continues on to be a legend. My name is Haynes Johns. Coming up next is one of the final number ones from the Beatles as we check in Loretta with her high heel shoes and low neck sweater after the highest chart success for The Cure.
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0: One of the final number ones for the Beatles with Get Back, number one for 5 weeks. They would have three more number ones before they imploded as a band, or I guess as they were imploding as a band. That would be Come Together, Let It Be, and Ending with the Long and Winding Road. Well, hi, it's Haynes Johns. Up next, Supertramp with the title track to their most successful album, after we kick things off with the Stray Cats and their first hit. And all the way next hour, it's kind of like the Squid Game, but this really happened. And now it's going to happen again. And this time on TV. I'll have what, when, and where, plus which prison is involved, coming up.
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7: Here's your classic hits 96.7 forecast. Lots of sunshine today with daytime highs approaching 92. Southwesterly winds around 5 miles per hour. Clear skies develop with fog at times. Tonight, lows level off around 68. Mainly sunny skies develop with fog in spots early tomorrow. Highs level off around 93. In the classic hits 96.7 Weather Center, I'm meteorologist Paul Trombley. Currently 81.
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1: Fox News, I'm Therese Crowley. The Charlie Kirk assassination was preventable. Fox's Claudia Cowan on the Kirk family's claim.
2: The family has filed what's called a notice of claim. This is a precursor to a lawsuit, and it alleges school officials and campus police dropped the ball even after being tipped off that people could get onto the roof of the Sorenson Center, which overlooks this quad area, and that either police should control access or Kirk could post his own security there. According to the claim, UVU Police Chief Jeffrey Long responded by text, quote, "I got you covered."
1: August retail sales rebound before today's Fed decision on hiking interest rates. Senator Bernie Sanders wants to share the wealth on AI with a briefing for senators on his slowdown plan, also proposing a 50% tax on AI stocks to create a $7 trillion sovereign wealth fund. America's listening to Fox News.

Supertramp with the title track to their most successful album, Breakfast in America, that would give them 4 total hits. Up next, it's kind of like the Squid Game, but this really happened. And now it's going to happen again, and this time on TV. Well, I'll have what, when, and where, plus why a prison is involved. After Aerosmith.

happiness is what you need so bad.

The pride of Kennett, Missouri, Sheryl Crow, as nice a person as you would ever want to meet. She gets her third top 10 hit when If It Makes You Happy peaked at number 10. Well, hi, it's Haynes Johns. Well, it's kind of like the Squid Game, but this really happened, and now it's going to happen again, and this time on TV. It's Netflix putting together a reality TV spin on one of psychology's most infamous experiments. It's set to debut the new Stanford Prison Experiment. It's an unscripted series that will place 30 willing participants inside a real prison and randomly assign them to play either guards or prisoners. So according to Variety and People magazine, the six-episode debut season is coming up on October 21st. So the series will examine what happens when ordinary people are placed within a structured system of power and assigned opposing roles. So these participants will enter a real prison, they're randomly assigned as guards or prisoners, and they're thrust into a system of power, hierarchy, and control, and discover whether ordinary people inevitably

0: truly conform to the roles they're given, or whether empathy, morality, and individuality can withstand the forces pushing them in opposite directions. And according to their press release, it says the pressure builds and the balance of power begins to shift. The central question feels more urgent than ever. Does power corrupt? It's a serious ethical flaw, and it also asks the fundamental question that feels even more relevant today. How does power affect ethical choices? So this is an intense experiment. Now, it was originally conducted by Stanford University back in August of 1971, led by psychology professor Philip Zimbardo. It was designed to examine the psychological effects of authority and powerlessness in a prison setting. Supposed to run for 2 weeks, but they scrapped it after just 6 days because it got so intense, because prisoners were being subjected to cruel and dehumanizing treatment by their fellow students. Wow. So, as they saying, it can be ugly watching the corrupting influence of greed and power in real people. So watch for this. The new Stanford prison experience coming up October 21st on Netflix. Yikes. Up next, the Romantics with their highest chart success after we kick things off with Tom Petty.
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5: Here's your classic hits 96.7 forecast. Lots of sunshine today with daytime highs approaching 92. Southwesterly winds around 5 miles per hour. Clear skies develop with fog at times tonight. Lows level off around 68. Mainly sunny skies develop with fog in spots early tomorrow. Highs level off around 93. In the classic hits 96.7 Weather Center, I'm meteorologist Paul Trombley. Currently 82.
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0: the chart, they spanned the Romantics with their highest chart success when Talking in Your Sleep peaked at number 3 and stayed there for 3 weeks. A very competitive year at the top of the charts in 1984. Well, hi, it's Haynes Johns. Up next, a 1-2 punch of hits. The first top 10 hit for Hootie after the second and biggest number 1 for Men at Work.
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0: And that's how we met Hootie and the Blowfish, their first hit when their debut single, Hold My Hand, peaked at number 10. Well, hi, it's Haynes Johns. Happy Wednesday morning to you. We thank you for including us in your day. Up next, another first hit. Listen for Blue Oyster Cult, then Eagle Glenn Frey going solo with his first top five hit. And all the way next hour, behind-the-scenes secrets revealed from that iconic Oprah car giveaway. I'll have how it came about, the eye-popping cost, and some last-minute changes coming up.
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0: Here's your classic hits 96.7 forecast. Lots of sunshine today with daytime highs approaching 92. Southwesterly winds around 5 miles per hour. Clear skies develop with fog at times tonight. Lows level off around 68. Mainly sunny skies develop with fog in spots early tomorrow. Highs level off around 93. In the classic hits 96.7 Weather Center, I'm meteorologist Paul Trombley. Currently 82.
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1: News. I'm CJ Papa. The war in Iran widening.
2: One of the country's largest proxies, the Houthis in Yemen, are ramping up their attacks on Yemeni government forces and neighboring Saudi Arabia. The Saudis intercepted a Houthi drone overnight near the holy city of Mecca as these attacks expand in range. The escalation is linked to the situation with Iran, and the Houthis are receiving direct orders and support from the regime in Tehran.
1: Fox's Trey Yinks in Tel Aviv. Diesel sets a new record, $6.31 a gallon. That from AAA.
3: President Trump does not want the Americans paying any more than necessary for energy prices, but the world cannot live with a nuclear-armed Iran, and diesel prices, gasoline prices, all of them will be coming back down.
1: Energy Secretary Chris Wright earlier in America's newsroom. Federal Reserve expected to raise the interest rate today, the announcement at 2 p.m. Eastern. 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

Eagle Glenn Frey with his first solo top five hit, When the Heat is On, peaked at number two. Well, hi, it's Haynes Johns, and up next, behind-the-scenes secrets now revealed from that iconic Oprah car giveaway. I'll have how it came about, the eye-popping cost, and a couple of last-minute changes after the band Lit.

The first hit for the Swedish hair band Europe when the final countdown peaked at number 8 stateside. Well, hi, it's Haynes Johns with some behind-the-scenes secrets now revealed from that iconic Oprah car giveaway, how it came about, the eye-popping cost, and a couple of last-minute changes. Can't believe it was 22 years ago this week, on September 13th of 2004, Oprah kicking off her 19th season of The Oprah Winfrey Show, a moment she said would become a permanent part of pop culture history. So, deliberately, she misled her live studio audience into thinking she was giving away just 12 of those Pontiac G6 cars. Of course, they were brand new. They just introduced that model, the Pontiac G6. So to keep them in suspense, she had small gift boxes distributed throughout the crowd after 11 cars were already given away, claiming only one of those boxes contained a key to the 12th car. So she says supposedly there was just one car left, and talking with Vanity Fair magazine this summer. So she says everybody thinking that they held the box that had that one more car.

0: are. So, but after she had everybody open up the boxes at the same time, everybody was mystified because 276 audience members thinking that they had the car key, but then they all had a car key. So they're like, what? So that's when she came up, like on the spur of the moment, right then, you get a car, you get a car, you get a car, pointing at everybody because everybody was confused. Like, well, wait, I have a key. Does this key work or not? So, but a couple of last minute changes, they realized right before they went on the air that morning that, wait a minute, those keys were still loose in the boxes. So they had to open up all the boxes and tape those down so they wouldn't rattle around, so nobody would think that they had the key inside. Also, the bows arrived. They were going to put on top of all of those cars. And she, when she saw them on top of the car, she's like, no, those aren't big enough. So they had to go out and buy 280 new huge bows to put on top of the cars, because she said, I want everybody driving home with that big bow on top of their car. And by the way, the people in the audience, those were all people that needed new cars. She said, I didn't want to give away to people that don't need new cars. I wanted to give away to people who needed them. So they had earlier asked viewers to submit their worst car stories. And so that's how they came about with the audience members. They were specifically selected because they needed a new car. And how'd the idea come about? Actually, a representative for Pontiac approached Gail King at the airport one day and said, hey, would Oprah want to give away a bunch of new cars to all the audience members? And Gail says, well, I don't know, I'll ask them. So she said, I couldn't get to the phone fast enough. Pontiac spent more than $7 million donating all those new cars. And the rest is history. Wow, quite the story. Coming up next is the Red Hot Chili Peppers, their second top 10 hit after Whitesnake and their second top 5 hit.
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10: Here's your Classic Hits 96.7 forecast. Ample sunshine expected this afternoon, with daytime highs approaching 92. Winds out of the west around 5 miles per hour. Lows dip down to about 68. Tonight, clear skies develop with fog at times. Mainly clear, with fog in spots early tomorrow. Daytime highs approaching 93. In the Classic Hits 96.7 Weather Center, I'm meteorologist Jennifer Wojcicki. Currently, it's 85 degrees.
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0: The Red Hot Chili Peppers with their second top 10 hit when Scar Tissue peaked at number 9. Well, hi, it's Haynes Johns. Coming up, the one-hit wonder from Soft Cell after Creedence gives us party directions.
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0: Mark Almond on lead vocals and music by David Ball, the duo that we know as Soft Cell, with their one-hit wonder mashup of Tainted Love and Where Did Our Love Go that peaked at number 8. Well, hi, it's Haynes Johns. Up next, the highest chart successes for ELO and John Cafferty with his Beaver Brown Band. And all the way next hour, beware what's on your phone and who you let use your phone. Of the XXX video that was shared as proof. 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
7: Here's your Classic Hits 96.7 forecast. Ample sunshine expected this afternoon, with daytime highs approaching 92. Winds out of the west around 5 miles per hour. Lows dip down to about 68. Tonight, clear skies develop with fog at times. Mainly clear, with fog in spots early tomorrow. Daytime highs approaching 93. In the Classic Hits 96.7 Weather Center, I'm meteorologist Jennifer Wojcicki. Currently, it's 86 degrees.
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1: Fox News, I'm Therese Crowley. Waiting on the Fed, whether it'll hike interest rates another quarter point today. Inflation's still high at 3.4%.
2: The markets believe almost certainty there's going to be a rate hike announced later on today. Now, the latest inflation data came in month over month. You're seeing that overall inflation went up 0.4%. That is from July to August. Core inflation also going up 0.3%.
1: Fox Business Edward Lawrence, AAA finds diesel hit a new high of 631. The family of Charlie Kirk files a notice of claim against Utah Valley University, citing a text from its campus police chief that I've got you covered, when the rooftops were not before an assassin shot Kirk. And a federal judge refers progressive Philadelphia DA Larry Krasner for a DOJ criminal probe over his efforts to mitigate a murder case. America's listening to Fox News.

A song that peaked at number 4 for the Electric Light Orchestra, their highest chart success with Don't Bring Me Down. Well, hi, it's Haynes Johns, and up next, beware what's on your phone and who you let use your phone. I'll have the XXX video that was shared as an optic lesson after the cutting crew.

0: A song that peaked at number 2 for Matchbox 20, their second consecutive top 5 hit with 3 AM. Well, hi, it's Haynes Johns, and beware what's on your phone and who you let use your phone. A XXX video that was shared is an object lesson. A man was arrested in Irvine, California, part of Los Angeles, as he was accused of sending himself a customer's private sexually explicit video while he was assisting in her internet issues. This 37-year-old guy that was working for G Fiber, previously known as Google Fiber, police arrested him at his home in California, charged with commercial burglary, sharing a private sexual image of a person without consent, and unauthorized computer access. So the customer discovered that a sexually explicit video she had sent to her partner had also been sent to another recipient, and she discovered that via iMessage on her iPad. So when she discovered that that number belonged to this guy, the serviceman, she notified the police and that this message had been sent, and then he asked to use a customer's cell phone. He was using it to test her Wi-Fi. So after about 10 or 15 minutes, she checked on him to make sure what was going on. And the ruse that he was using, he was checking the phone upstairs, downstairs, even out in the backyard, saying, "I'm going to wander around the house, make sure that signal is working everywhere on your property." So using all that time to skim through her phone and came across her text messages and that intimate video that she had sent to her partner. The police saying a cautionary tale. Our phones hold all important and sensitive information, so be careful who you let use your phone, because they might be sending stuff that you don't want sent. And he said there actually may be additional victims to this person. Yikes. Oh, hey, wait, that's me. Uh-oh. Coming up next, the Woomy song from Fleetwood Mac after the Commissar song from After the Fire.
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3: Here's your Classic Hits 96.7 forecast. Ample sunshine expected this afternoon, with daytime highs approaching 92. Winds out of the west around 5 miles per hour. Lows dip down to about 68. Tonight, clear skies develop with fog at times. Mainly clear, with fog in spots early tomorrow. Daytime highs approaching 93. In the Classic Hits 96.7 Weather Center, I'm meteorologist Jennifer Vujcicki. 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

0: the Wooby song from Christy McVie and Fleetwood Mac as they get their third consecutive top 20 hit when it peaked at number 11 with Say You Love Me. Well, hi, it's Haynes Johns. Up next, another second hit, this one for Foreigner after the Jay Giles Band and their picture song, Say Cheese.
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0: A song that peaked at number 8 for Lou Gramm and Foreigner, their second consecutive top 10 hit with Cold as Ice. Well, hi, it's Haynes Johns. Up next, the E.T. song from Styx, after Bruce Springsteen and his baseball song. And all the way next hour, the four-legged wedding photographer. What could possibly go wrong? I'll have who, and why. Coming up.
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4: Here's your Classic Hits 96.7 forecast. Ample sunshine expected this afternoon, with daytime highs approaching 92. Winds out of the west around 5 miles per hour. Lows dip down to about 68. Tonight, clear skies develop with fog at times. Mainly clear, with fog in spots early tomorrow. Daytime highs approaching 93. In the Classic Hits 96.7 Weather Center, I'm meteorologist Jennifer Wojcicki. 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
1: Angelosi. 1 year after his assassination, Charlie Kirk's family teeing up a potential wrongful death suit.
2: The notice is required under state law before the family can file a formal claim or lawsuit and names the school and its then president, campus police, and the state of Utah. They say a string of, quote, reckless decisions by school officials left Kirk vulnerable to a rooftop sniper while he was debating students in an outdoor courtyard.
1: That's Fox's Tanya J. Powers. Three people killed when a helicopter crashed in Los Angeles, covering a collision between an SUV and a city bus.
3: The chopper bursting into flames, crashing between two buildings, with the fire spreading to multiple cars and storage containers. Officials say two people were killed in the helicopter, later identified as an NBC4 reporter and the pilot. The third victim was a bystander on the ground.
1: Fox's Todd Pyro. 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

sailing through space with an invitation from either E.T. or Grogu, or maybe it was Yoda. Come sail away from sticks that peaked at number 8. Well, hi, it's Haynes Johns, and up next, the four-legged wedding photographer. What could possibly go wrong? I'll have who, and why after Pink Floyd.

0: The band formed in Santa Barbara, California, towed the Wet Sprocket with their second consecutive top 10 hit when Walk on the Ocean peaked at number 10. They got their band name from the band name in a Monty Python skit. Well, hi, it's Haynes Johns with the four-legged wedding photographer, or maybe I should say greeter. What could possibly go wrong? Well, nothing. It's 9-year-old Labradoodle Swayze to the newlyweds Emily Cowles and Josh Watson. They got married at Horseshoe Bay Farms, which is in Egg Harbor, part of Door County in Wisconsin, the thumb part of northern Wisconsin. So they tied the knot, and they thought, well, how are we going to tie in Swayze, our dog? We knew we wanted to involve him, and then she saw somebody that had used a GoPro camera strapped to their dog's back. And they said, that's it. Because they realized at the reception, we're not going to have enough time to greet every single person and spend quality time with them, but Swayze can, and everybody will want to say hi to Swayze as well. So they strapped a GoPro camera on his back using a tuxedo shirt harness. So off he went during the cocktail hour. They call it the cocktail cam, and he properly greeted every guest. Luckily, that we knew that he'd be the star of greeting everyone and making them feel special, which he certainly did. So they did that, and the wedding videographer, Sebastian of Motion Capture Production, says, yes, we have to do this. And he caught some very funny moments, and Emily says, we'll always cherish them forever. So he made sure to say hello to everyone, and everyone made sure to say hello to Swayze. So you can follow along. Just go to People.com, People Magazine, People.com, and search for Dog Wedding Camera. Very good. Up next for us, it's the Talking Heads and the Eagles.
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7: Here's your Classic Hits 96.7 forecast. Ample sunshine expected this afternoon, with daytime highs approaching 92. Winds out of the west around 5 miles per hour. Lows dip down to about 68. Tonight, clear skies develop with fog at times. Mainly clear, with fog in spots early tomorrow. Daytime highs approaching 93. In the Classic Hits 96.7 Weather Center, I'm meteorologist Jennifer Wojcicki. 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

0: David Byrne and the Talking Heads with their fourth top 40 hit when And She Was peaked at number 33. Well, hi, it's Haynes Johns. Happy Wednesday to you and happy birthday today to the great Susan Rattan. She played Roxanne, Artie Becker's assistant in L.A. Law. She turned 78. Ed Begley Jr. from St. Elsewhere, among other shows, turned 77. Mickey Rourke turning 74. Magician David Copperfield turning 70. Oral Hershiser, the amazing Los Angeles Dodgers pitcher, turning 68. He's 6'3". I thought he was taller than me. Must be the camera angle. I'm 6'4", but he's only 6'3". But happy birthday, Earl Hershiser. Amazing pitcher. Richard Marx turning 63. Molly Shannon from Saturday Night Live fame turning 62. Mark Anthony turning 58. Tamron Hall, the talk show hostess, turning 56. Amy Poehler, also from Saturday Night Live fame, turning 55. Wonder if she'll get together with Molly Shannon for a birthday lunch. Discuss. Micah Mosley, Drew from the Scrubs sitcom, turning 48. Alexis Bledel, turning 45. She played Rory in Gilmore Girls. Madeline Zima, Little Grace, the daughter in The Nanny. Wow, she turns 41. And Nick Jonas, turning 33, as does Chase Stokes from Outer Banks fame. He played John B. in that. He also turns 34 today. For your birthday or anniversary, we wish you the best. Up next, we'll do some first. The first top 10 hit for 38 special, then the first number one for a lot of miles.
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5: Here's your Classic Hits 96.7 forecast. Ample sunshine expected this afternoon, with daytime highs approaching 92. Westerly winds around 5 miles per hour. Lows level off around 68 tonight. Mainly sunny skies. Tomorrow, slight chance of thunderstorms. High temperatures reach up to 93. In the Classic Hits 96.7 Weather Center, I'm meteorologist Jennifer Wojcicki. 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
1: Fox News. I'm Therese Crowley. Justice for Abby Gate in Virginia federal court and the Kabul airport bomb blast that killed 13 U.S. service members. Terror bomb conspirator Mohammed Sharifullah sentenced to 20 years for material support to ISIS-K, 5 years after the suicide bomber also killed 170 civilians. A Marine father telling the court they may have taken his life, but they'll never take his legacy. Iran back to shooting in the Strait of Hormuz.
2: Tension continues to escalate around the Strait of Hormuz as reports indicate more explosions overnight at this critical waterway. Now, the Iranians claim they shot down an MQ-1 Predator U.S. drone. This comes after U.S. forces destroyed two Iranian boats this week that were trying to steal a U.S. sea drone.
1: Fox's Trey Yangst. And the Fed decides whether to hike interest rates another quarter point today. America is listening.

That's from the movie American Gigolo, starred Richard Gere. Remember the female lead in that? It was not an actress. It was a well-known model at the time. And you're saying, oh, who the heck was that? Lauren Hutton was her name. I'm Ken Cocker. We're going to play some Pat Benatar for you in a bit. We're going to do our usual features, including Born on Dates of the Lakes and Greats and Milestones and Memories as well. And the music headlines coming up. But right now, it's Sheryl Crow from Missouri, who's got a brand new album coming out this year.

0: Rock and Roll Hall of Famer. She went in along with her husband, Neil Giraldo. It's Pat Benatar, and we belong. Looking ahead to week two in the NFL, I sure am. A Thursday Night Football this week's good game. It's Detroit going up against the Buffalo Bills. Aerosmith and Canada's Alanis Morissette.
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10: Here's your Classic Hits 96.7 forecast. Ample sunshine expected this afternoon, with daytime highs approaching 92. Westerly winds around 5 miles per hour. Lows level off around 68 tonight. Mainly sunny skies tomorrow. Slight chance of thunderstorms. High temperatures reach up to 93. In the Classic Hits 96.7 Weather Center, I'm meteorologist Jennifer Wojcicki. Currently, it's 91 degrees.

0: Boy, that album was so popular in the mid-90s. Alanis Morissette from Canada, Hand in My Pocket. The name of the album was A Jagged Little Pill. Remember? Very first hit for Kansas is coming up here in just a little bit. We'll play you some Tom Petty as well from the album Full Moon Fever. So stay with us.
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0: I mentioned that's from the album Full Moon Fever. He didn't work on that album with the Heartbreakers, just Tom Petty by himself. And Free Fallin', and we have an opportunity here to go ahead and check out music headlines. And so here we go. Styx has expanded their tour for the balance of this year from early October to early December. The Who, releasing various new packages of their 1975 album called The Who by Numbers, including a super deluxe edition hitting stores October 30th, I should say. The U.S. Postal Service is going to commemorate the art and the life of Linda McCartney with a series of stamps honoring her work to be formally released on the 25th, which is a Friday. An 85-year-old Cliff Richard is releasing a new album in November, where he covers songs by the Beatles. And there you have it, a look-see at the music headlines today.
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7: Here's your Classic Hits 96.7 forecast. Ample sunshine expected this afternoon, with daytime highs approaching 92. Westerly winds around 5 miles per hour. Lows level off around 68 tonight. Mainly sunny skies tomorrow. Slight chance of thunderstorms. High temperatures reach up to 93. In the Classic Hits 96.7 Weather Center, I'm meteorologist Jennifer Wojcicki. Currently, it's 91 degrees.
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1: This is a Fox News alert. I'm John Saucier. For the first time in 3 years, the Federal Reserve has voted to hike its key interest rate by a quarter of a percentage point. It lifts the Fed's key rate to about 3.9%. Energy company Continental Resources with a new deal to develop an oil field in Venezuela. Energy Secretary Chris Wright.
2: It's a milestone deal in the U.S.-Venezuelan relationship. It's a milestone deal in making the Western Hemisphere the center of the global energy system.
1: And the Fed's announcing criminal charges related to the misuse of funds intended to combat homelessness. First Assistant U.S. Attorney Bill Saley says homelessness has increased in California.
3: California has spent over $24 billion in recent years to combat homelessness with little to show for it.
1: America is listening to Fox News.

Out of Detroit City, Bob Seger, Hollywood Nights. On the Wednesday cruise is Ken Cocker. We appreciate you joining us here. Glenn Frey, hard to believe that he's been gone. It's about 10 years is coming up in a bit. We've got some Green Day lined up for you as well. And later on this hour, we're going to take a look at the Born on Dates and the Lates and Greats. A lot of stuff on the docket, so don't go anywhere. Meantime, this guy's heading for the Rock and Roll Hall of Fame come November. We're talking about Billy Idol and Dancing with Myself.

0: And a Boulevard of Broken Dreams, that is Green Day. This is Ken Cocker on the cruise. Well, Taylor Swift has got some decisions to make as to what perhaps might be her shot at a Record of the Year or Song of the Year. You know, she has never won those Grammys. She's won a bunch of Grammys for albums and other things. She's got a whole mantle full, but never the Record or the Song of the Year. I have a feeling it's going to be that one from Toy Story 5. We'll all find out on February 7th when the Grammys are held. Stevie Nicks is going to be here in a bit, and the ELO as well.
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11: Here's your Classic Hits 96.7 forecast. Lows dip down to about 70 tonight under clear skies, southwesterly winds around 5 miles per hour. Slight chance for storms. Tomorrow, daytime highs approaching 93, mainly clear. Slight chance of thunderstorms. Tomorrow night, lows dip down to about 70, mainly clear skies. In the Classic Hits 96.7 Weather Center, I'm meteorologist Jennifer Wojcicki. Right now, it's 92 degrees.
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0: I would call that their signature song, Evil Woman, from the album Face the Music. It's the Electric Light Orchestra, and I'm Ken Cocker. Well, Billy Gibbons is the only member of ZZ Top still living, but his compatriots told him before their passing that they wanted him to continue on with the band, and so he says he will. ZZ Top will continue to be a concert act. We got them coming up in a bit, and some Eagles for you as well.
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1: Showcasing their great harmonies, that's the Eagles' Seven Bridges Rose, Ken Cocker. Let's take a look at the born on dates of the Lakes and Greats for today, already the 16th of September. And James Cash Penny, born in 1871. J.C. Penny, founder of the department store. He died in 1975. Ed Begley Jr., great actor from St. Elsewhere and Parenthood, celebrating 77 today. Mickey Rourke, a fine actor, 74. David Copperfield, the magician. Always like his show, 70. Richard Marx is 63 today, the singer. A couple of people from Saturday Night Live, Molly Shannon is 62. Amy Poehler. And she was also in Parks and Rec and various other things. She is 55 today. And actress Alexis Bledel, I think she was the daughter, right, in Gilmore Girls? She is 45. There's a look at the milestone at the born on dates of the Lakes and Greats for today. Milestones and memories coming next hour.
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10: Here's your Classic Hits 96.7 forecast. Lows dip down to about 70 tonight under clear skies, southwesterly winds around 5 miles per hour. Slight chance for storms. Tomorrow, daytime highs approaching 93, mainly clear. Slight chance of thunderstorms. Tomorrow night, lows dip down to about 70, mainly clear skies. In the Classic Hits 96.7 Weather Center, I'm meteorologist Jennifer Wojcicki. 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
1: Fox News, I'm Tom Graham. The Federal Reserve hikes the key interest rate for the first time in 3 years. Fed Chair Kevin Warsh says, well, it could help combat rising prices.
2: Job gains have kept pace with the workforce, and the unemployment rate has changed little. But inflation remains elevated.
1: The Fed voting unanimously for a quarter point increase. Federal investigators say they've broken up a fraud scheme in Los Angeles. The owner of a nonprofit and others are accused of stealing money meant to combat homelessness.
3: In total, they received over $130 million taxpayer dollars meant for the homeless, and at least $18 million went to a home in Greece, a vacation in Tahiti, even building a $1 million nightclub here in Los Angeles.
1: Fox's Matt Finn in Los Angeles. 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

Out of the album, Even in the Quietest Moments from 1977, is Supertramp, Give a Little Bit. Linkin Park and a great song coming your way in just a little bit. And also we're going to check milestones and memories before too long as we do the cruise. I'm Ken Cocker, back to the 80s, and I melt with you. It's Modern English.

0: In the end, Linkin Park, rather an ominous song. I'm Ken Cocker. Well, Reacher finishes up today. I don't know if you watched it already. I believe the episode already has dropped on Amazon on Prime, episode 8 of season 4. Now, also dropping today, and I don't know if it has or not, but his partner Neely has a new show out, and all 8 episodes dropped today. And by the way, he guests on that new show. And speaking of Reacher, Alan Ritchson, the actor who plays him, announced over the weekend that he is divorcing his wife of 20 years. Wow.
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3: Here's your Classic Hits 96.7 forecast. Lows dip down to about 70 tonight under clear skies, southwesterly winds around 5 miles per hour. Slight chance for storms. Tomorrow, daytime highs approaching 93, mainly clear. Slight chance of thunderstorms. Tomorrow night, lows dip down to about 70, mainly clear skies. In the Classic Hits 96.7 Weather Center, I'm meteorologist Jennifer Wojcicki. Right now, 88.
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0: I'm sorry.
1: It's been a while. This is Ken Cocker. Hey, let's take a look at the milestones and memories for this day, which is already 16 September 1953. MLB approved the move of the St. Louis Browns to Baltimore. They became the Orioles. One of my favorite shows and a kind of a companion to The Twilight Zone, The Outer Limits, premiered on ABC this day back in 1963. 1969, David Bowie changed his name from David Jones to avoid confusion with Davy Jones and the Monkees. 1968, Richard Nixon appeared on the comedy show Laugh-In, Suck It to Me. You can still see that on YouTube. Bob Newhart's show premiered in 1972 on this day on NBC. I'm sorry, that was on CBS. I apologize. 1983, Arnold Schwarzenegger became a U.S. citizen. 1964, Miami Vice aired for the first time on NBC. And Frasier premiered in 1993 on this day. There's a look at your milestones and memories today.
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7: Here's your Classic Hits 96.7 forecast. Slight chance of rain showers tonight, otherwise mainly clear. Lows dip down to about 70, southwest winds around 5 miles per hour. Lots of sunshine tomorrow, slight chance for storms. Highs level off around 93. Slight chance of thunderstorms tomorrow night, lows around 70, mainly clear. In the Classic Hits 96.7 Weather Center, I'm meteorologist Jennifer Wojcicki. 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
1: Fox News, I'm John Saucier. The Federal Reserve voting unanimously to raise interest rates by a quarter point today. Fed Chairman Kevin Warsh explains the economy remains strong despite uncertainty in the Middle East.
2: Job gains have kept pace with the workforce, and the unemployment rate has changed little. But inflation remains elevated.
1: Most of the Federal Reserve members say they expect to see at least one more rate hike before the end of this year. Concerns about the advancement of artificial intelligence rising as Kentucky Republican Senator Rand Paul on Fox says communities shouldn't necessarily be worried about AI taking away their jobs.
3: The one thing we can say from looking back in history is there has never been

0: a technology that permanently displaced workers. Through innovation, more jobs were created.
1: Well, Congress is looking at the Frontier Act. It's bipartisan legislation introduced to establish national safety guardrails for the development of artificial intelligence. America is listening to Fox News.

And Pat Benatar, the Rock and Roll Hall of Famer. She doesn't do that song in concert anymore because of its allusions to violence. Hit me with your best shot. And this is Ken Cocker. We're going to play some Steve Winwood coming up here in just a little bit. Also got some Third Eye Blind lined up for you momentarily. And later on, I'm going to take a look at music headlines. There's a whole bunch of them, including a little something on Squeeze, one of my favorite bands. Coming up. Hang with us.

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7: Here's your Classic Hits 96.7 forecast. Slight chance of rain showers tonight, otherwise mainly clear. Lows dip down to about 70, southwest winds around 5 miles per hour. Lots of sunshine tomorrow, slight chance for storms. Highs level off around 93. Slight chance of thunderstorms tomorrow night, lows around 70, mainly clear. In the Classic Hits 96.7 Weather Center, I'm meteorologist Jennifer Wojcicki. Right now, 83.
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1: Director of Public Relations. There's no other.

0: Hey, we got music headlines coming your way in just a bit. That's Fastball. And I'm Ken Cocker, looking ahead to Thursday night football, and week two begins in the NFL after kind of a odd week one. I think a lot of it has to do with the fact that nobody plays in the exhibition games, and there was some oddball occurrences, especially that one with the Chicago Bears and the Carolina Panthers. They scored almost 100 points in that game. Man, that was wild. We're going to play some Kansas for you in a bit. Oh, while I'm thinking about it, I wanted to mention that the first game of week two is going to be Detroit and Buffalo coming up tomorrow on Thursday Night Football. Kansas is right around the corner.
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2: 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Welcome to

0: That's on the album Joshua Tree. You two, of course. John Mellencamp in about a week participating in Farm Aid, as he always does, along with 93-year-old Willie Nelson and the Dave Matthews Band and Neil Young as well. It's going to be televised, by the way, on CNN. So Mellencamp's coming up. A look at the music headlines now. Squeeze has announced a 2027 tour of Europe and Asia in support of their new album called Trixies. Nashville International Airport is going to be renamed after Dolly Parton to honor the legend who passed away earlier this year at the age of 80. The Soul Train Awards return to television on November 27th on both BET and CBS. And Celine Dion has returned to the stage performing her first concert in 6 years on Saturday as part of a 16-night Paris residency at the Plentitude Arena out that way. She was dealing with that very difficult weakness in her body and seems to have overcome it, and that's certainly good news. That's a look at the music headlines for today.
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9: Here's your Classic Hits 96.7 forecast. Slight chance of rain showers tonight, otherwise mainly clear. Lows dip down to about 70, southwest winds around 5 miles per hour. Lots of sunshine tomorrow, slight chance for storms. Highs level off around 93. Slight chance of thunderstorms tomorrow night, lows around 70, mainly clear. In the Classic Hits 96.7 Weather Center, I'm meteorologist Jennifer Wojcicki. Currently, it's 84 degrees.
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Hey, we're doing the cruise for Wednesday, and I'm Ken Cocker. That's the third single from Rumors. Rumors turns 50 years old February of next year. There's talk that Fleetwood Mac may do something in conjunction with that. I don't think it would be a full tour anymore, maybe a concert or two. We don't know that, just speculation. Smashing Pumpkins up in a bit. Right now, it's REO Speedwagon.

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2: Here's your Classic Hits 96.7 forecast. Slight chance of rain showers tonight, otherwise mainly clear. Lows dip down to about 70, southwest winds around 5 miles per hour. Lots of sunshine tomorrow, slight chance for storms. Highs level off around 93. Slight chance of thunderstorms tomorrow night, lows around 70, mainly clear. In the Classic Hits 96.7 Weather Center, I'm meteorologist Jennifer Wojcicki. Currently, it's 84 degrees.

0: Aerosmith, and a song originally released in 1973. Didn't do a whole lot. They re-released it in 1976, became a big hit. I think it was a follow-up to Walk This Way, if I remember correctly. It's going back a few years, but I think that's right. Joan Jett had to undergo back surgery, so she's off tour for a while, but a song by her and the Blackhearts coming up in a bit. A look at the born-on dates of the lates and greats. James Cash Penny, born in 1871, famously J.C. Penny, founder of the department store. He died in 1975, born 1871. Ed Begley Jr. from St. Elsewhere and Parenthood is celebrating 77. Mickey Rourke, quirky but a good actor, 74. David Copperfield, the magician, is 70 today. Richard Marx is 63. A couple of Saturday Night Live vets, Molly Shannon is 62 this day. And Amy Poehler from Parks and Rec, and of course SNL as well, is 55. And I've never really watched a show, but my wife loved it. And that was Gilmore Girls. Alexis Bledel from that show is 45. There's your born on dates of the lates and greats.
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0: And the CCR, have you ever seen the rain? To close out the Wednesday show, hope we helped you get over the hump in good shape. I'm Ken Cocker, playing some Van Halen momentarily. Have yourself a great night. We're back tomorrow to do it again. Hang tough and be cool. We'll see you on Thursday.
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6: Here's your Classic Hits 96.7 forecast. Slight chance of rain showers tonight, otherwise mainly clear. Lows dip down to about 70, southwest winds around 5 miles per hour. Lots of sunshine tomorrow, slight chance for storms. Highs level off around 93. Slight chance of thunderstorms tomorrow night, lows around 70, mainly clear. In the Classic Hits 96.7 Weather Center, I'm meteorologist Jennifer Wojcicki. Currently 82.